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1: 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Featuring the Waylon Smithers Dancers and the Springfield Baggy Pants Players. And now, a family that doesn't know the meaning of the word canceled, the Simpsons.

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1: 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Gangsters, hoodlums, thugs and robbers, George gets there.

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1: Hit the beat and take it to the verse now. Yeah.